0: Dankeschön.
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It smells so good to me.

0: 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Ehrlich, offen und hautnah.
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1: Hey, yo, baby love. 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Are we compatible? It doesn't matter, boo. I want you to know how much I'm into you.

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If everybody minded their own business, the world would go round a great deal faster than it does. If everybody minded their own business, then it does. I don't think that you shouldn't talk. Have I gone mad? I'm afraid so. But let me tell you something.

Would you tell me please which way I ought to go from here? I don't much care where. But it doesn't matter which way you go. So long as I get somewhere. How long is forever? Sometimes just sex. We're all mad here. I'm afraid I can't explain myself, sir. Because I'm not myself. I'm not myself. I'm not myself. I wonder if I've changed in the night. Let me think. Well, the same I got here this morning. I almost think I can remember feeling a little different. What do I have to say? The next question is, who in the world am I?

here, your horizons have no limitations. For this is your dream world.